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I see a lone rider crossing the plain, and he comes to fetch me to see what they done, and we ride together till kingdom come.

to ensure that our club continues to flourish, to please take the time to attend and vote for the people that have worked in the best interest of our society and helped it to flourish. If you are unable to attend, then you can exercise your right and vote by postal ballot, of which you can obtain from the secretary by post or at the club on a Friday night. So remember, every vote counts to secure our club for the future.

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an old Lyndon Johnson campaign song. Well, Lyndon comes from Texas, you know. And this song is an old Texas song that Lyndon learned when he wanted to become president. And he didn't rewrite it. It's just the same way as it always was.

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It's the one I fell in love with the most. So I've known it since my teens. And I was driving in northern Minnesota on the road in the middle of February, and it looked like Fargo, you know. What in the hell are you doing on the road this time of year anyway? And there was a sign that was half covered in ice that said, Hibbing, Minnesota, 12 miles. And I got this song came into my mind, and I could not rest until I got a guitar, learned it, and taught it to them, and here it is.

0: 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I love weather here.
1: I like the weather.
0: I like the weather over here. Not too much hot and not too much cold.
1: Summertime, it's not hot. And the winter time, it's not cold.
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1: 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And it gave me a sense of seeing the Nile and water and all the view.
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3: 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I think the capital is in Wellington, but the heart of New Zealand is in Auckland. Everything is happening here in Auckland.
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4: Kawaii for Marosino, but Tarano being away. Therefore, Kiki Hanotagi Kinakin out all King I Yongo, putting out a cow to the Greca, Kawaii and I Kati, Honongawaki, or Hangi, or Super Cold Card, it's hot.

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